I don't know what that is. Oh, it's me. You ain't got no money. Get you some. You don't like this stupid little doll? He'll get you a completely different one.

stepped out onto the midway. I was looking for the pirate ship when I saw this small old white tenant on it. It was blue and it had white lights hanging all around it. Decided to check out the tent. It seemed like I could hear music coming from inside. As I walked toward it, I passed a crowd.

that everyone wasn't like that. We tried to write a contract of love, but we only got as far as doing the border. There was never any words in it, which I thought said a lot more than anything else.

Body. Some more brand new body. You so excited. I'm the zone. Got a new body. They got a problem.

like a stream of water, absolved from the pressures of my ambitious feet, that have worked so hard to march to the beat.